party and we don't give a fuck, cause that's your birthday. We gon' party like it's your birthday. Go show, it's your birthday. And you know we don't give a fuck, cause that's your birthday. Go show, it's your birthday. We gon' party like it's your birthday. Go show, it's your birthday. And you know we don't give a fuck, cause that's your birthday. Go show, it's your birthday. We gon' party like it's your birthday. Go show.

shorty. 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We gon' sip Bacardi like it's your birthday. Go shorty. Go shorty. Go shorty. Go shorty. Go shorty. Go shorty. Go shorty. It's your birthday. We gon' party like it's your birthday. Go shorty. It's your birthday. And you know we don't give up.

So this is goodbye. So this is goodbye. So this is goodbye. Playlist proposée par Shady Shefai.

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0: Good afternoon and welcome. Always a pleasure to be with you on Radio Tunis International. Raif Wisleti on audio engineering, Reem Trabelsi on live streaming. Hayat Tukebri in the studio for this daily edition. We have the pleasure to have with us in the studio Ahmed Trigi, who is the public relations manager of the National Youth Speak Forum, which is due to be held on the 20th and 21st of January. Welcome, Ahmed. It's a pleasure to have you.
1: Hello, welcome. Thank you for the invitation. Hello, dear RTCE listeners. I'm so pleased to be here.
0: Okay, and can you tell us a little bit more about yourself?
1: So I'm Ahmed Rigi. I'm 21 years old. I'm a finance student at the IHSA of Carthage, and I'm the participant experience and the public relations of National Youth Speak Forum and Hackathon 2K and 2K26.
0: All right. So this event is organized by ISEC. ISEC Tunisia. So can you briefly tell us about ISEC? We know it's the world student-run organization. So briefly, give us an idea about the different axes.
1: So ISEC is an international, as you said, as an international organization. It is led by youth and for youth, for people between 18 and 30 years old. Its main pillars are three. The exchange programs, we provide programs, volunteering and internships abroad for Tunisian students, and for international students to come to Tunisia to have a volunteering and internships here.
0: All right.
1: That's the first pillar. The second pillars are is the membership. We develop leadership through our own organization's members. And finally, the events as the third pillar. And it's the impactful gatherings designed to spark change.
0: All right. Okay. So this National Youth Speak Forum, from what I understand, that there are some other fora that preceded this National Forum, which were organized by the local committees of ISEC.
1: Yeah.
0: Right. So tell us a little bit about the organization.
1: So there is 11 local committee of ISEC in Tunisia. Each local committee organized its Youth Speak Hackathon. The hackathon is mainly about the SDGs.
0: Sustainable Development Goals.
1: Yes, that's it.
0: Right.
1: And the main idea of it is to find solutions to problems related to the SDGs, like for peace, hunger, all of that.
0: All right. Okay. So that's for the local committees.
1: Yeah.
0: And now you are gathering for a National Youth Speak Forum. All right.
1: Yeah.
0: So what are the objectives of this National Speak Forum?
1: So this event is the perfect opportunity to gather young minds, to share their perspectives, to discuss challenges facing our country and the world, and to brainstorm practical solutions. It is about empowering us to be active citizens rather than passive observers. That's the main idea of it.
0: The main idea, right?
1: Yeah. The theme this year edition is the shift. It's our
0: The shift. What does it mean? What do you mean by this?
1: Yeah, I'm going to explain. Our world is undergoing massive transitions and constant change in our environment, driven by the rise of AI, for example, the green economy, and rapidly emerging concepts. I'm going to give you an example. So, for example, we constantly hear about how AI may replace human jobs, but yet, as a new generation and young people, we often still don't know how to embrace with it, how to be the reaction of us to our environment, and how to fully exploit it.
0: Right.
1: Yeah.
0: Okay.
1: That's
0: so
1: an example of
0: that's one of the examples, right? So, can you walk us a little bit through the structure of this 2-day event?
1: Okay, so the first day is going to be the forum. There's going to be a lot of conferences, speakers, and panelists, and also workshops about the green economy, AI, how to be in a team.
0: AI.
1: And leadership. It's all about, it's a little boot camp about everything. It can help you develop yourself.
0: All right. And
1: that's
0: it
1: the,
0: is,
1: for the forum.
0: This is destined for young people.
1: It's open to the public.
0: Open to the public.
1: Yeah, the
0: All
1: forum
0: right.
1: is open to the public.
0: Okay.
1: Then the hackathon will begin. It's like 24 hours hackathon. Each team presents its idea for the problematic it's going to give. And there's going to be a jurist who's going to evaluate each idea and pick the winner. And the winner will have 1,000 dinars. as a prize.
0: All right. And the topic of the hackathon, they will know about it on the D-Day.
1: Yes.
0: Right. It's going not to beforehand. Be, it's a secret.
1: Yeah.
0: It's a secret. All right. So this event, as you said, includes conferences, panel discussions, a hackathon as well. And these are around the topics of innovation, entrepreneurship, and the major challenges facing young voices, young people like you. So what ideas do you like participants will take away from these sessions that they are going to attend?
1: The participants will leave with how to become an entrepreneur,
0: mm-hmm.
1: How to be a self-entrepreneur, how to open its business, how to find solutions to the real world, because we're living in a world with a lot of problems. And we, as young people, we don't know how to act upon it. So we need to find solutions and to develop them and make them reality so we can develop our world and be a better country ourselves.
0: So this is for the panel discussions and the workshops and all that. What about the hackathon? The hackathon is usually a closed event,
1: yeah,
0: right?
1: It's mm-hmm. a closed event mm-hmm. for the winners of each local committee's winner.
0: Mm-hmm.
1: And the main idea that will win will be like we'd have support from the ISEC mm-hmm. in Tunisia and some other mentors to try to develop it in the real world and to be a reality.
0: And the theme will be related to the SDGs?
1: Yes.
0: For the hackathon as well?
1: The theme will be related to the SDGs. It's like the shift.
0: Okay.
1: It's a bit of a secret like that. Mm-hmm, mm-hmm. And it's about the green entrepreneurship and green economy as well.
0: All right. Okay. You have a lot on, as we say.
1: Yeah.
0: So the winners, you said, how many winners will there be for the hackathon?
1: There will be one.
0: One team, winner.
1: One winner.
0: One team.
1: One team.
0: And how many teams are already running for it?
1: Ten teams.
0: Ten teams.
1: Yeah.
0: And they are from different universities?
1: Yes. There are teams from Gebes, teams from Sfax.
0: Oh, okay.
1: Yes, from the whole country. From uh-huh. the whole country, yeah.
0: Okay, and they will all be there, I mean, face to face.
1: Yes, they will all compete to be be the first winner.
0: Wow, so it's going to be a big event.
1: Yeah.
0: How many people do you expect?
1: Like 400, it's like mm-hmm. open to the public, but mm-hmm. you know, as youth, not a lot of interested, so we try as many to get as many participants to participate mm-hmm. and to innovate in our event.
0: Which edition is this one?
1: It's the second national edition.
0: The second national one.
1: Yeah.
0: All right. So what about the previous one, the previous national edition? How was it?
1: It was very good. Uh-huh. The winner took like 2,000 dinar as a mm-hmm. winner, mm-hmm. as a prize, sorry. And their idea is now made and it's in reality now.
0: Oh, okay. Right. So they have really transformed the idea into a real project, right?
1: That's the objective of National
0: That's
1: Youth
0: the objective
1: Speak.
0: Of the National Youth Speak. Okay. So what kind of experiences do you want the participants to maybe to live during the 2 days, apart from maybe learning how to start a business, learning about the soft skills that they need to have, about all that? What kind of experience do you expect them to live during the 2 days?
1: They will get the chance to meet speakers mm-hmm. and the panelists who are in specific domains
0: mm-hmm.
1: that they can help them in mm-hmm. their ideas, even if it's not the first place. For example,
0: mm-hmm.
1: if the idea really one of the jurists or speakers like the idea, they can get it and help the team to really do it.
0: Mm-hmm.
1: So they can get a lot of support from there. They will meet people who are with the same mindset, who want to innovate mm-hmm. and to make things right in our country.
0: Now, who are your speakers?
1: I want to be like a secret for the people who are there, but I will give you some names like Madame Sausan Hajamar.
0: Mm-hmm.
1: She's going to be in our panelists. And there's Mr. Adel also. A lot of our speakers are going to be...
0: They are academics, experts. What are they?
1: A mix.
0: All right, okay.
1: There are people from teachers at the universities
0: okay.
1: also. They can mm-hmm. help students and to achieve a lot of stuff.
0: All right, okay. So how can people join you for the National Youth Speak Forum? Do they need to register beforehand? How does it function, you know?
1: So the registration will be open
0: mm-hmm.
1: like today or tomorrow
0: mm-hmm.
1: in our Instagram page, Youth Speak Tunisia.
0: Mm-hmm.
1: There will be a forum. They just need to fulfill the form and they're registered. That's it.
0: And they register.
1: As easy
0: as that.
1: And
0: they don't have to pay fees or anything.
1: There are fees.
0: There
1: are fees.
0: Okay.
1: They're going to be in our page. In the form, they are going to say, we are going to say how much are the fees and all of that.
0: Okay.
1: In our form.
0: Okay, because it's a 2-day event.
1: Yeah, that's 2-day
0: right.
1: event.
0: Right. The place, if it's not a private place, you can mention it.
1: No, it's a private place.
0: It's a private place. All right. So the details will be on your Facebook page or social
1: Instagram
0: media.
1: Page.
0: On your Instagram page.
1: Yeah.
0: Okay. Well, thank you so much, Ahmed.
1: Thank you for
0: all the
1: invitation.
0: Best with your event.
1: Thank you so
0: thank
1: much.
0: Thank you. Thank you. Bye-bye.

0: Something that happens all the time, yeah.
1: What do you see when you turn out the light?
0: I can't tell you.

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The 15th of June is World Elder Abuse Awareness. Under the theme 2026, Beyond Awareness, Making Elder Abuse Prevention Work. World Elder Abuse Awareness Day 2026 will be marked by an event held at the United Nations headquarters in New York, alongside a major international meeting on the rights of persons with disabilities. As populations age, more people with disabilities are growing and many older persons develop disabilities later in life. This overlap calls for closer coordination between efforts on aging and disability, especially in areas such as protection, care, and community-based support, all of which are essential to addressing elder abuse. Elder abuse remains widely under-recognized and under-reported. It can take many forms, including physical, psychological, and financial abuse, as well as neglect. It often occurs in situations where individuals lack visibility, support, or access to services. Addressing this issue requires more than raising awareness. It calls for stronger systems that can prevent abuse and respond effectively when it happens, while respecting the dignity, independence, and rights of older persons. Our next track.

0: J'aimerais bien qu'il soit près de moi. Papa.
1: That was Daniel Guichard, mon vieux, beautiful song on the occasion of World Elder Abuse Awareness Day. Did you know that only 49.2% of women and 63.2% of men above retirement age receive contributory pensions? Tax-financed coverage is just 34.2% for women and 26.9% for men. Global life expectancy is 73.5 years in 2025, are projected to reach 77 years by 2050. By the late 2050s, over 50% of global then deaths are expected at age 80 plus, up from 17% in 1995, and heat-related mortality among people aged 65 plus rose by 106% in 2014 and 2023 compared with 1990-1999. By 2023, heat-related deaths among older persons are 167% higher than the 1990-1999 baseline. Older person-headed households lost about 3% of annual income from flooding and 6% from heat stress. Older women in subsistence agriculture are particularly affected. Our next track.

Welcome back. The personality I have chosen for you today, Ella Fitzgerald, who was born on the 25th of April 1917 in Newport News, Virginia, in the United States, and she died a day like today, the 15th of June 1996, in Beverly Hills, California. She was an American jazz singer who became world famous for the wide range and rare sweetness of her voice. She became an international legend during a career that spanned some six decades. So, why is Ella Fitzgerald so famous? She became famous with the first hit that was a Tisket, released in 1938. Her many subsequent recordings showcased the wide range and sweetness of her voice and made her one of the best-selling jazz vocal recording artists in history. She toured with such jazz stars as Louis Armstrong, Duke Ellington, and became an international legend during her six-decade career. What was she best known for? She was an American jazz singer. Ella Fitzgerald was best known for the wide range of her voice and the sweetness of her voice, which was complemented by her mastery of rhythm, harmony, intonation, and diction. She was an excellent ballad singer, conveying a winsome, ingenious quality, and her infectious scat singing was widely imitated by others. And the awards that she won during her career, she won about 14 Grammy Awards during her singing career, including one for lifetime achievement. She also received a Kennedy Center Honor for Lifetime Achievement in 1979 and the National Medal of Arts in 1987. That was Ella Fitzgerald, and we are going to enjoy two of her most beautiful songs. The first one, A Night in Tunisia, a tribute to our beautiful country, and the second one, a duet with Louis Armstrong. Enjoy.

say either, I say either, you say neither, and I say neither. Either, either, or neither, neither, let's call the whole thing off. Yes, you like potato, and I like potato. You like tomato, I like tomato. Potato, potato, tomato, tomato. Let's call the whole thing off. But oh,

Welcome back. You are listening to Radio Tunis International. In Tunisia, the Islamic New Year is not merely a date on the religious calendar. Ras al-Am al-Hijri remains closely tied to the family table. Preserved seasonal products and customs passed down from one generation to the next. Not all families still observe these traditions, and the practices vary depending on the region, social background, and household habits. Yet, two dishes continue to dominate collective memory. Couscous, prepared to close the passing year, and mloukhia, served to welcome the new year. These recipes are not chosen solely for their taste. They convey an idea of continuity and ending. The couscous marks the ending of the year with what remains from previous provisions, then beginning the next under the sign of greenery, abundance, and blessings. So, on the eve of the first day of Muharram, many families prepare couscous with qadid, which is the dried meat, the salted and the dried meat preserved since the Eid al-Adha, and the dish may be enriched with dried broad beans, chickpeas, eggs, or other ingredients traditionally associated with abundance, fertility, and family continuity. The use of qadid or dried meat creates a link between two religious occasions. The meat prepared after Eid al-Kbir returns to the table several weeks later to close the Hijri year. And some families prepare the couscous with a white sauce, while others use a red one. And recipes vary according to the region, households, habits, and available ingredients. And the symbolic principle, however, remains the same. Consuming part of the previous year's reserves before entering the new one. When it comes to the mloukhia, on New Year's Day, mloukhia occupies a central place in many Tunisian households, and its green color is associated with hopes for a fertile, prosperous, and peaceful year. In popular expression, people wish for the year to be green, meaningful, full of life, success, and good harvests. And preparation often begins the previous evening and continues for several hours after a low heat. Some families also avoid garlic based on a domestic belief associating it with tears, and this practice is far from universal and belongs to popular symbolism rather than religious prescription. Although we all know that in mloukhia we put a lot of garlic, so mloukhia is therefore less, let's say, an obligatory dish than a form of family language. Its color, slow cooking, and aroma announce the passage into the new year. So in some places, traditions vary. And in the Kabon region, for instance, there is something additional that maybe does not exist in other regions. The sugar dolls and figurines that also occupy a special place in memory of the Islamic New Year. They may be given to children at the beginning of Muharram and arranged on a large platter decorated with dried fruit and confectionery. And girls traditionally receive dolls, while boys tend to choose animal shapes such as roosters, lions, horses, rabbits, or other colorful figures. Depending on the family, these sugar objects are associated with the first day of Muharram or kept until Ashura, 10 days later. They turn the meal into a childhood memory and show that transmission takes place through shapes, colors, and flavors as much as through religious narratives. Of course, this occasion of celebrating the Islamic New Year varies from year to year because of the lunar calendar that we have. So this evening there will be the moon watching in order to define whether then the first day of Muharram will be tomorrow, that is Tuesday, or on Wednesday. So let me on this occasion wish you a very happy Islamic year. Our next track.

I thank you for listening to Radio Tunis International. Coming up next, a news update in French, the Italian language program with Mohamed Menzli today. And I wish you an enjoyable Islamic New Year, 1448, wherever you are. Remember, it's not only time for tradition, it is also time for reflection. It is also time for reviving those traditions and perpetuating them and transmitting them to the younger generations to see how beautiful they are. And the fact of sharing all these traditions, of course, symbolizes continuity of this beautiful civilization that we have. Bye-bye.

ain't a masterpiece. Oh my, my, oh my, my love. I take one look at you, you're taking me out.